importance of the O, its shape, what it means to me, and some of the things it reminds me of. By GZA, genius. First of all, the O represents a cipher, the numeral zero, or a thing or person of no importance. A perfectly round, plain figure consisting of 360 degrees, the line enclosing it. The length of this line is called the circumference, which is the line bounding a circle, a ball, etc. The planets in our solar system are spherical or round. Each one rotates on its own axis in a circular motion while orbiting around the Sun in the same fashion. The Sun, which is a star also, appears to be in the shape of a cipher or circle. It is the life force of each planet in the solar system. No living thing can survive without it, being that it supplies energy, heat, and gives off light. Even at a terrific speed of 186,000 miles per second, light travels in spirals or in a circular motion. Tornadoes, typhoons, and cyclones are violent circular storms. Each one is an atmospheric movement in which wind blows spirally round. The lens to a camera, binoculars, or telescope are all round. They are like I, which is also round, enabling us to rotate or move it in any direction. The pupil of the eye is a round, dark opening in the center of the iris, which is also round. Even the cells in our body, which are microscopic units of living matter, are round. An O or circle sometimes reminds me of a piece of legally stamped metal used as money all over the world. This type of money is called a coin. When dealing with mathematics or numbers, the O represents zero or nothing. But when you put it next to any other number, it multiplies that number by 10. When you remove the O, the number is divided by 10. It's the only number that has no value unless it stands next to another number. Quote, together we stand and separated we fall, unquote. Think of the importance of the circular shape. Balls are round, which makes it easy for them to bounce and roll the way they do. If balls were not round and had corners, it would be hard to tell which direction they would go once they'd hit the ground, sort of like an American football does when it hits the ground. If balls, with the exception of the American football, were not round, most sports such as baseball, basketball, soccer, European football, would be difficult to play. Can you imagine playing pool with balls that were any other shape? The O, or circular shape, plays an important role in our lives. Imagine if tires were not round. The bicycle, car, roller skate, skateboard, baby strollers, or even horse carriage would probably not exist. If so, then traveling would be extremely difficult and uncomfortable. The steering wheel in most motor vehicles has a circular pattern similar to the Earth, which is a clock in itself. This is how we got 24 hours in a complete day. Even in the world of music, the circular shape plays an important role. From the vinyl records to the turntables we play them on, all round. From the compact disc that stores our music, the headphones we use to listen to the songs, the drums that holds the beat to the woofers in the speakers, they are round.

not trusting the economic system. The political system. The social system. Even the infrastructure.

self-centered people with power are. Being young and not wanting people telling you what to do. Not wanting parental authorities. Police authorities. Governments or borders or territories or nationalism or, you know.

kind of racism and apartheid that we still have in America that people are in denial of. You know, this is a kind of form of apartheid here. And it's true in Europe, and it's true even in South America.

My name is Verdell Jake. I was born in 1968 in Kanab, Utah. And my grandmother brought me up to respect things. She told me who I was. I'm the last Jake. I'm the last of our line.

0: grandmother would always say, Riddell, come home.
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0: My grandmother would always say, Riddell, come home.
1: That's a sacred place.
0: My grandmother would always say,
1: the earth has so much power beyond control.
0: My grandmother would always say,
1: if you can respect it, to become one with it, you can learn to cope with it.
0: My grandmother would always say, Riddell, come home.
1: I tell her these things, and she comforts me.
0: My grandmother would always say, Riddell, come home.
1: That's how it always should be. Incinerator is a mechanical power. That's money power. It's the power of land and control. I looked at the dollar that says, in God we trust. In God we trust. That's their God. They'll do anything for their God. They'll die for their God. See, we wouldn't only be contaminating ourselves. We'd be contaminating everybody. That's not right.

0: picked the wrong reservation, really.
1: Closer and closer, closer and closer, closer and closer. I'm Vivian. I'm Jake. I'm from the Carver Paiute Reservation. I'm a member of the tribe. My first memories are probably kicking the sand around.

walking barefooted, never needing shoes all summer long. This is a natural world. There's a lot of unnatural things that are coming about. The black cloud was getting closer and closer, closer and closer, closer and closer, closer and closer. What now? What am I going to do? What am I going to do? What am I going to do? Even the thought of an incinerator, a deep, deep hurt inside, a feeling of doom. Like as if we were dying already. We were dead already. A deep, deep hurt inside. Deep, deep, deep, deep, deep hurt inside. Even the thought of an incinerator. Even the thought. You better think again. We decide our own future. You cannot possibly make those decisions for us. I will stop you every which way I can. The Kaibab Paiute Reservation. Closer and closer, closer and closer, closer and closer. Special place. Closer and closer, closer and closer, closer and closer. Go there and look at the rocks and listen to what you're being told. If you learn to respect the animals, you can receive the messages from them. Outer self needs to experience the inner self. That's where you have your heart feelings. There's a lot of hope for you. Your strength is from within.

The Indian people have always been held back. They've been put down. They've been put down. And they keep standing up. They've been put down. They've been put down. And they keep standing up. But each time they stand up. But each time they stand up stronger, stronger. But each time they stand up. But each time they stand up stronger, stronger. They struggle and they struggle and they struggle. They struggle and they struggle and they struggle, but they're strong. They struggle and they struggle and they struggle. They struggle and they struggle and they struggle, but they're strong. Their power is so strong if it's used in the right way.

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I shouldn't walk on the earth. Walk with the earth. I should walk with the earth.

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I said there is not going to be no incinerator. Oh,

4 children left now, and I have 10 grandchildren. 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I knew it wasn't going to happen. Something told me it wasn't going to be. I told them. I told them. There is not going to be no incinerator. I said, there is not going to be no incinerator. I'm